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2: When I was growing up in Alabama, we didn't have cowboys, just small tracts of land, no big open fields. And to me, a cowboy was somebody that was tough, that wasn't scared to work. 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You know, he built houses his whole life. 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And that was our version of a cowboy where I grew up.
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4: 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I'm on my way to work soon. I just wanted to address your concerns about my body and talk a little bit about, I think we should be gentler and less comfortable commenting on people's bodies, no matter what. I know personally for me, the body that you've been comparing my current body to was the unhealthiest version of my body. I was on a lot of antidepressants and drinking on them and eating poorly and at the lowest point of my life when I looked the way you consider my health. But that in fact wasn't my healthy. And I know I shouldn't have to explain that, but I do feel like maybe having an openness and some sort of vulnerability here will be something like good might come from it. I don't know. That's the first thing. Healthy can look different. The second thing is you never know what someone is going through. Even if you are coming from a loving place and a caring place, that person probably is working on it or has a support system that they are working on it with. And you never know. So be gentle with each other and with yourselves.
0: That's a good point.
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4: Your license registration. 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
5: Because I have 350 pounds of coke in the back of my truck. I'm sorry.
4: You have what?
5: 350 pounds of coke.
4: For what?
5: In the back of my truck. 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And everybody loves coke. So I brought coke. I'm sorry.
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2: Waters Avenue.
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2: 14.
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2: Yes.
0: Que vamos a estar ahí con un ganador.
2: You can go to buy pen, notebook, calculator. What else? Mochilas, backpack.
0: Backpacks. They could get jeans. They could get clothes.
2: Uh-huh. Food, if you want.
0: 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It's a Walmart. Thank you, Artie.
2: Yes, it is.
0: Así que a partir de qué hora? What time?
2: 2 p.m.
0: There it is.
2: 2 de la tarde.
0: Oh.
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0: 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Con la tía también.
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18: Cada niño emprende un viaje hasta convertirse en quien está destinado a ser. 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
5: Confieso que no soy un morning person, pero sí soy un McDonald's person. 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